0: Dispatch calling Unit 4. 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

0: LCD Sharon Ambulance, we're on the air awaiting a crew.
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3031 said ambulance or cosmetic 3 Quinset fire first responders 21 Chestnut Street for the 75-year-old female, not conscious, ineffective breathing, 9 Delta 1. Repeating, 21 Chestnut Street for the 75-year-old female, not conscious, ineffective breathing, 9 Delta 1. Main Street, D Street, Cross Street, 10 out of 2201.

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Repeating 91 Benton Street, 65-year-old male, bleeding from his catheter. Contact and breathing 21 Bravo 4. H Street, Warrior Street, Cross Street, Seamount 2246.

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Tulsa Beach Bandit Ambulance respond, 52 Bantam Village, Unit 4 Alpha, 74-year-old female, back pain, conscious breathing, 5 Alpha 1. 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
0: Roger that. You terminate the incident for Norfolk Ambulance.
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Yeah, I'm out at West Hill Road and Turnbull Road in New Hartford with a car into the woods. Appears unoccupied, if you could get the troop out here.

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1: Roger. It is a Hyundai Accent, color beige, Bravo Fox 69166.
0: Thank you, sir.

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WPDL 616, WPDL 623, WQJL 477. Litchfield County Dispatch, Torrington, Connecticut. Dispatchers 40, 45, 47, 66, and 81.

Hillfield Winchester Fire, 131 Ashley Road, Connecticut Junior Republic, commercial fire alarm, 52 Charlie 3. P131 Ashley Road, Connecticut Junior Republic, commercial fire alarm, 52 Charlie 3. Blue Street, Italian Crash Sheets, 10 out of 0001.

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0: posted once at ambulance. On the area, 214 Lockwell Street, two juveniles fell off an electric scooter. Both with minor injuries, conscious and breathing, 30 Alpha 2. Being in front of 214 Lockwell Street, two juveniles fell off an electric scooter. Minor injuries. Both are conscious and breathing, 30 Alpha 2. Superior Street, Lake Street, Cross Streets, 10 out of 0 for the...
1: Yeah, female party there. She does have a headache.

zero readings times 3 meters. We're out back on the seaside checking by the meters. There is occupancy at Bagelman, so we're going to follow through.

0: unit, as well as the adjacent unit of Vega Man, 0 readings, times 4, and times 2 on the centimeter.
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City 2, Bantam Ambulance, respond to number 7, Breezy Knoll. For the 81-year-old male, on a fall, conscious and breathing, 17 Bravo 4. Repeating, 7, Breezy Knoll, 81-year-old male, on a fall, conscious and breathing, 17 Bravo 4. Cross streets are North Shore Road and the dead end. Timeout 623.

0: 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Cross Street, Danbury Road, 10656.
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ambulance, Northwell Medic 4. Respond to number 38 Elizabeth Street, Morningstar Retirement Home, Unit 17, for the 37-year-old female, allergic reaction, conscious and breathing, 2 Charlie 1. Repeating, 38 Elizabeth Street, Morningstar Retirement Home, Unit 17, for the 37-year-old female, allergic reaction, difficulty breathing, conscious and breathing, 6 Charlie 1. Cross streets are going to be Correction, 2 Charlie 1. Cross streets are going to be Bridge Street and Locust Lane. Timeout, 722.

0: 4. 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

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Cross streets are Bridge Street and Locust Lane. Timeout, 727.

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0: LCD, Warren EMS 2, copy.
1: Warren EMS 2, you copy. 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
1: 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Other Kent unit, you are covered. 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
0: 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Sorry, my radios are messed up.
1: Roger, 15, 1-5 minute ETA. 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
1: Kent A2, BLS to New Milford, 804. Metaphor clear with the downgrade, 804.

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0: 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For the 45 year old male, infection in the leg, conscious and breathing, 26 Omega 28. Cross streets are going to be Shepherd Road and West Side Road. Timeout, 826.
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0: City to Winstead Ambulance, Northwest Medic 3, respond to number 22, Mountain Ave, 35-year-old male, vomiting blood, conscious and breathing, 21 Delta 4. Repeating, 22 Mountain Ave, 35-year-old male, vomiting blood, conscious and breathing, 21 Delta 4. Cross streets are Oak Street and Crescent Street, timeout 836.
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LCD-2 Winstead Fire response to number 22 Mountain Ave. Assist EMS with gaining entry on a cold response. Repeating, 22 Mountain Ave. Assist EMS with gaining entry on a cold response. Cross streets are Oak Street and Crescent Street. Timeout 844.

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0: Morris Fire, Litchfield Ambulance, respond in the area of 254 Lakeside Road. Automatic crash notification 34 Bravo 4. Repeating, 254 Lakeside Road. For the automatic crash notification 34 Bravo 4. Cross streets are John Wheat Road and Calvary Hill Road. Timeout 1018.
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Morris Rescue 6, you're responding at 1022. Rescue 6, be advised. Schema has a text to 911. GPS coordinates.

0: 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LCD's on, go ahead, rescue 6.
1: We're in the area. Nothing found at this time. We're investigating.

0: EMS-1, LC. EMS-1, go ahead.
1: The ambulance responding at Morris is involved in a motor vehicle accident in the area of North Shore Road in Bantam. Dispatch my second ambulance to that call on Lakeside, please.
0: He's on the second dispatch. Do you need a dispatch for the first ambulance?
1: Negative. They've been told to remain at that scene.
0: Received. Your second ambulance is needed to respond into the town of Morris, 254 Lakeside Road. For the automatic crash notification, 34 Bravo 4, repeating, your second ambulance is needed to respond to 254 Lakeside Road, town of Morris. Automatic crash notification, 34 Bravo 4. Cross streets are John Wake Road.

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1: Bantam ambulance unit 89 to quarters.
0: Bantam unit 89 to quarters at 1035.
2: 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LVA car 10.
0: Litchfield car 10, just trying to confirm that you copied, you are canceled for the Morris call.
1: Yes, that's confirmed. We copied the cancel.
0: Roger.

0: 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Litchfield Fire, your second call on district automatic response. Litchfield Ambulance first responders, third call on the district. Harlington Ambulance under mutual aid. Respond to the area of Clark Road and East Street before a motor vehicle accident with unknown injuries. 77 Bravo 3. Repeating, respond to the area of Clark Road and East Street before a motor vehicle accident with unknown injuries. 77 Bravo 3. Time now at 10:38.
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0: What ambulance has been dispatched for the call at Clark Road and East Street?
1: You have Harrington 662 that's en route.
2: Advice to police, this is a hit and run out of my ambulance. Second vehicle, striking vehicle, fled the scene, westbound on 202. Only description I have is a large yellow type box truck.
1: 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Additional. CSP is out looking for your ambulance, having difficulty finding it. Can you give us a better location?
2: Yeah, it's the big ambulance on that side of the road. You just pulled up to it.
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0: 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Respond to number 12, Norfolk Road, Foreman School, General Fire Alarm 52 Charlie 1, repeating 12, Norfolk Road, Foreman School, General Fire Alarm 52 Charlie 1, cross streets are Foreman Williams Drive and Minerva Lane. Timeout 1043.
1: Norfolk Road.
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0: 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Your second call on the District 3rd tone. In the area of Clark Road and E Street, motor vehicle accident with unknown injury, 77 Bravo 3. Time now, 10:43.
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3: 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Oh, sorry, one refusal.
2: Greasy, multiple units, just confirm that with command reporting the refusal and the transport.
3: That's affirmative, sir.
2: Greasy, EMS 1 go.
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4: 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You can terminate for Vanna Fire with Vanna Road.
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0: 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Road's going to be reopened. All East Litchfield units clear, return and get terminated.
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0: Clear, sir. I'll terminate the incident at 1131.

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LCD2, North Cannon Fire Response, number 355 Norfolk Road, for the fire in the backyard, 82 Charlie 3. Repeating, 355 Norfolk Road, fire in the backyard, 82 Charlie 3. Cross streets are going to be Browns Landing, Old Turnpike South, timeout 1201.

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Okay, proceed here, nurse.

Responding. Okay, Tiger 3 responding, 12-12. North Cannon, car 6 on speed, navigating. 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

0: Angeles, Northwest Medic 1, respond to number 566 Milton Road, 76-76-year-old male, cancer patient, general weakness and vomiting, conscious and breathing, 26 Charlie 2, repeating, 566 Milton Road, 76-76-year-old male, cancer patient, general weakness and vomiting, conscious and breathing, 26 Charlie 2, cross streets are Shear Shop Road and Sawmill Road, timeout 12:13. Okay, brush 8, take an arrival on scene 1214.
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Jacksonville for an ambulance, code 1. Respond to number 9, Lance Lane. For the 14-year-old female, now conscious and breathing after a syncopal episode, reporting abdominal pain prior to the syncope. 31 Charlie 3. Milford ambulance, code 1. Responder number 9, Lance Lane. 14-year-old female, now conscious and breathing after a syncopal episode, was complaining of abdominal pain prior to the syncope. 31 Charlie 3, Cross Street, Spears Lee Road, and now 1230.

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Response number 11, East Main Street. Landline LCD for details, 65 Alpha 4. Repeating, 11 East Main Street. Landline LCD for details, 65 Alpha 4. Cross streets are North Elm Street and Lime Kiln Road. Timeout, 1245.

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Your response to 11 East Main Street has been canceled. LC is clear, 1246.

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1: Is it terminated North Canaan Fire at 1248? Or 1248?

911, second call. Number 8 River Road. 69-year-old female, conscious, abnormal breathing, choking on a pill, 11 Delta 1. Conscious, abnormal breathing, choking on a pill, 11 Delta 1, cross street, Rooster Tail Hollow and Boardman Road, time now 12:50.

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Cross streets are West Hill Road and the dead end. Timeout, 1314.

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2 Washington Ambulance Response to number 7 Barnes Road. 84-year-old female. Swelling on the left side of the face. Conscious and breathing, 26 Alpha 8. Repeating, 7 Barnes Road. 84-year-old female. Swelling on the left side of the face. Conscious and breathing, 26 Alpha 8. Cross streets are going to be Moody Bridge Road East and Rossiter Road. Time out, 13:34.

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Hotel, CD2 Kent Fire Response, number 22, South Commons Road. Kent Commons, Unit 14, for the smoke detector sounding 52 Charlie 4. Repeating 22, South Commons Road, Kent Commons, Unit 14, smoke detector sounding 52 Charlie 4. Cross streets are South Main Street and the dead end. Timeout, 1337.

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He requested 246A Fountain Road, Blue Brookfield Commons, room 201, 93-year-old female, hypotension. Taking notes, time now, 1401.

Charles City to Litchfield Ambulance, respond to number 63 East Litchfield Road South. For the 76-76-year-old male on the fall, conscious and breathing, 17 Alpha 3. Repeating, 63 East Litchfield Road South, 76-year-old male on the fall, conscious and breathing, 17 Alpha 3. Cross streets are East Litchfield Road and Johnson Road. Timeout, 1411.

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LLC, 2 Winstead Ambulance, respond mutual aid in the town of Torrington, 101 Litchfield Street, Co Park, near the stage. Hail party down on the ground, unknown status, 32 Delta 1. Repeating, 101 Litchfield Street, Co Park, near the stage. Male party found down on the ground, unknown status, 32 Delta 1. Cross streets are Summer Street and Wilson Ave. Timeout, 1426.

6, this EO. I am clear Wallingford, and I'm going to head down to East Haven to check conditions of that abandoned vessel on the Farm River.

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0: 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To Charlotte, Sela.
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1: It says terminated for Litchfield Ambulance at 1456.

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0: Mountain A2 to LCD. We are back in quarters. Please terminate the incident.
1: Washington A2, back in quarters, terminating the incident 1515.

LC2, an ambulance, respond to number 19, Cunningham Road. 388-year-old male requesting a lift assist, conscious and breathing, 53 Alpha 2. Repeating, 19, Cunningham Road, 88-year-old male requesting a lift assist, conscious and breathing, 53 Alpha 2. Cross streets are going to be Reed Road and Partridge Road. Timeout, 15-17.

LTD 2, Warren Ambulance, with your retone. Additional EMT is needed to complete the crew. 19 Cunningham Road for the 83-year-old male. 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Conscious breathing 53 Alpha 2. 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
1: Let's give it one more tone for EMT. 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
0: Received additional tone, just no response from that. After 2 minutes, we'll go mutual aid. 1523.

0: 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Additional EMTs needed to complete the crew. 19 Cunningham Road. 83-year-old male, lift assist. Conscious breathing, 53 Alpha 2. Warning EMS 2 is en route to the scene. And EMR 51 and 53 to quarters. 1523.
1: LCD, I was out of my vehicle. Did you say EMS-2 is going to the scene?
0: That's affirmative, 5-1.
1: Okay, you can show us responding.
0: Warren Ambulance is responding. 1523.

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0: Del City 2, Harn to Westside First Responders, Harn to Ambulance, Northwest Medic 1. Respond to number 104, Harmony Hill Road, 80-year-old female, chest pains, conscious and breathing, 10 Delta 5. Repeating, 104 Harmony Hill Road, 80-year-old female, chest pains, conscious and breathing, 10 Delta 5. Cross streets of Burlington Road and Lead Mine Brook Road. Timeout, 1544.
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0: 7121. Sufficient personnel, you can't the west side, keep Medic 1 on Delta if he's not on the Delta now, please.
1: Medic 1 is on the Delta, you're canceling west side personnel. 1549, LCA 2 west side, car 7, rescue 7, you copy?
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1: 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Roger, any

0: Bell, CD2, Litchfield Fire, Bantam Fire, response at number 67 Meadow Street. Carbon monoxide alarm sounding, 52 Bravo 1, repeating 67 Meadow Street. Carbon monoxide alarm sounding, 52 Bravo 1. Cross streets are West Street and Woodruff Street. Timeout 1557.
1: Matterhorn.
0: Matterhorn arrival on scene 1557.

0: LLC to Cornwall Ambulance and First Medic respond in the area of 200 Cornwall Hollow Road. No party found laying on the side of the road, unknown status, 32 Delta 1. Repeating, 200 Cornwall Hollow Road. No party found laying on the side of the road, unknown status, 32 Delta 1. Cross streets are Johnson Road and Lake. Turn on 16.
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0: 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Response to number 67 Meadow Street. Carbon monoxide alarm sounding 52 Bravo 1. Time of your second tone,
1: 1601. 52 the scene, 1601. My God.

0: Emily, CP9509, Baker Juliet. Just check the reg on that.
1: Just to re-verify, that was 200 Cornwall Hollow Road, correct?
2: That's affirmative. Caller reported the male wearing a hoodie and long pants. No other descriptors provided.
1: Just to verify, the address was 200 Cornwall Hollow Road, correct? You cut out on me.
2: That's affirmative. In the area of 200 Cornwall Hollow Road, Route 43.
1: Received LCD.

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0: Cornwall in the area of 200 Cornwall Hollow Road for the mail party reported to be found laying on the side of the road. Unknown status, 32 Delta 1. Cross streets are going to be Johnson Road and Lake Road. Timeout, 1604.
1: Expired 4:30:26.
2: Roger, no action.
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Brookfield 2, Brookfield Fire Personnel, you are requested 5858 North Lakeshore Drive, the Lee Patrick residence. For the report of a broken water main flooding the house. Repeating, Brookfield 2, Brookfield Fire Personnel, you are requested 58 North Lakeshore Drive, the Lee Patrick residence. For the full detail, caller reports a broken water main is flooding their house. Your cross streets are going to be Kim Shores Road and Clearview Drive, now 1605.

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1: Call ambulance, I'll show you on scene 1606. 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I got that you are in Millbrook. 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
2: Standard 5, going to Candidate.
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3: 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Email for fire, you're being requested to respond right past daycare, 169 Danbury Road, for the activated commercial fire alarm, coming in as classroom 108 pulse station. Your cross street is Sunny Valley Road and Dodd Road. 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
1: No readings in the house. Scene turned over to Litchfield Engine 2. Fan will be clear in the turning to terminate.
0: Sam's clear and returning, terminating the incident, 16-17. Negative readings. 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
3: 3-1, pull station's been reset. We're just going to go check the alarm right now. One of dispatch, this is under control. Hold all units.
2: Roger, car 1, incident under control, holding all units, 1621.

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0: LL City to Washington Fire, Washington Ambulance. Respond to number 185 West Morris Road for the shed fire, 69 Delta 8. Repeating, 185 West Morris Road for the shed fire, 69 Delta 8. Cross streets are going to be Shearer Road. Then the town line, timeout 1636.
1: Car 2 en route to the scene.
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1: Car 6 to the scene, 1637. 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

Washington, car 2. Car 2 on. Car 2 be right, third party call on this, they're seeing it through a security camera. Receive. Seems to be a padlock on the shed. Code's in the

0: Car 6 to LCD, did the homeowner share what contents are in the shed? Any fuel or anything?
1: Negative at this time. 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
0: Receive.

0: Cartoon LCD. Can you dispatch Bantam and have him just hold in quarters until we arrive on scene?
1: Center on 1641.

0: LC2 Bantamfire, you request that the Mander Station, Washington, working at 185 West Morris Road, possible shed fire, 69 Delta 8. Repeating, 185 West Morris Road, town of Washington, Mander Station, while they operate at a shed fire, 69 Delta 8. Cross streets are going to be Sharon Road and Town Line. Timeout 1641.
1: Police direct.
2: Receive. Did you copy if we could dispatch Bantam but have him holding quarters until we arrive on scene?
0: Go again with that message. Bantam base is on the air.
2: Shed, and that's not the proper address.
0: Received. Stand by, we'll try to get the caller back on the line.
3: Sharon, ambulance and route.
4: Approach it, she said it might not be, but indicated that there is

0: Car 3 to car 2. Go ahead. Nobody has eyes on this yet, is that correct?
1: Negative.
0: No. You want to roll the rescue?
1: Sure, if you have manpower.

to your Washington command. Command on. Caller, they confirmed the address, 185 West Morris Road. They reported that the shed should be located to the left of the residence with a Ukrainian flag on it.

0: Washington Command LC.
1: Washington Command LC is on red.
0: No fire at this time. Still investigating. You can cancel EMS and all units respond cold.
1: Receives all fire units cold, canceling EMS at this time. 1647 LC to Washington, 801, do you copy?
2: Copy, we're returning.
1: One, you're on the return at 1647.

0: Mission Command, LCD.
1: Mission Command, go ahead.
0: Nothing at this location, close to the first round team, investigated, nothing found. All Washington fire units can return in service.
1: Proceed command, you clear and ban them as well.
0: Yeah, clear ban them with our thanks.

0: Back in quarters, you can terminate for ambulance.
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0: Catholic Fire Shipping requested to respond number 62 Bridge Street, the Cohen Building, for the commercial fire alarm called in by alarm company. Milford Fire, you're being requested to respond number 62 Bridge Street, the Cohen Building, for the activated commercial fire alarm called in by alarm company. Coming in is smoke alarm, third floor, rear stairs. Your cross street is Main Street and Grove Street. 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
1: Milford Car 1 responding.
0: Milford Car 1 responding.

0: dispatch, show car 1 out on scene. Three story occupied multi. Nothing showing, I'll be on the rescue.
1: Roger, car 1, you're on scene. Three story occupied multi, nothing showing. Investigating 1658.

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1: Car 1.
0: Alarm fully restored, issue with the system. 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All units will be clear, sir.
1: Roger, car 1. Alarm is fully restored. There was not actually an activation. All units clear, 1706.

0: 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Timeout 1508.
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0: That's for a Ranmir Perez. Can you repeat? Just confirming that operator is Ranmir Perez out of Davenport, Florida.
1: Roger. My phone is.

City 2, Winstead Ambulance, Northwest Medic 3, respondent number 6, Brook Street, for the 303-year-old male, shocked by an electrical outlet, conscious and breathing, 15 Charlie 1. Repeating 6, Brook Street, for the 3-year-old male, shocked by electrical outlet, conscious and breathing, 15 Charlie 1. Cross streets are going to be Northwest Street and Walnut Street, town 1719.

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0: No, CD2 Morris fire response on number 79 Slab Metal Road. Seal alarm sounding 52 Bravo 1. Repeating, 79 Slab Metal Road. Seal alarm sounding 52 Bravo 1. Cross streets are Trotter Lane and Deer Lane. Timeout 1730.
1: Morris Car 2 to headquarters 1730.

0: 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On the Charlie response. Cross streets are going to be Oak Street and Crescent Street, time out, 1735.
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For the activated smoke detector, 52 Charlie 4. 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Activated smoke detector, 52 Charlie 4. Cross streets, Union Street and High Street, 1754.

0: remarks. There are no special announcements tonight. The EMS crew this evening will be squad C Charlie. 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
3: Bell City to all county stations. The National Weather Service has issued a severe thunderstorm warning until 1900 hours. Bell City, quick, 807.

0: 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I guess so. 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

Okay, he's about Bridgewater. Washington's close.

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Repeating in Roxbury, 2 Moosehorn Road, 90-year-old female medical alarm, no contact, 32 Bravo 3. 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

0: Sedita Salisbury, ambulance, North Canaan Medic, 30 Ravine Ridge Road. So the 80-year-old female fall with a head strike, positive loss of consciousness. She is now conscious, breathing, not alert, 17 Delta 4. Repeating, 30 Ravine Ridge Road, 80-year-old female, fall with a head strike and LOC. She's now conscious, breathing, not alert, 17 Delta 4. Cross streets, Under Mountain Road, the dead end, 1817.
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0: 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This is Sulfur 68, the headquarters.
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0: They have two members heading to their headquarters for the ambulance at this time.
1: Yeah, priority two.
2: Receive priority two.
1: There's alert. Cell. Cell. It wants to be checked out.
3: Bridgewater ambulance on the air, waiting a crew, 1819.

0: LCD, this is Salisbury Ambulance 2 on the air waiting crew.
1: Salisbury Ambulance 2 on the air waiting a crew, 1820.

South 50 to North King and ambulance, 25 Reed Street, for the 80-year-old female fall, the head strike, contact 17 Bravo 1. Repeating 25 Reed Street, 80-year-old female fall with a head strike, 17 Bravo 1.

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2: Cancel Bridgewater, I'll get our ambulance.

0: Alpha D2 Winston Fire, 642 East Wakefield Boulevard, in the area for a large oil slick on the lake in Third Bay, 59 Delta 2. Repeating, 642 East Wakefield Boulevard, in that area for a large oil slick on the lake in Third Bay, 59 Delta 2. Cross streets Wheeler's Point and Wynn Road, 1824.
1: LCD, this is Salisbury Ambulance 2 en route to the scene.
0: Salisbury Ambulance 2 en route, 1825.
2: Bridgewater 226.
0: Bridgewater 226.
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3: Okay, an EMS 5 route to headquarters.
0: Alright. Park in an EMS 5 to quarters, 1826.

0: South Sedita, North Fork Fire, 9 Shepherd Road, Meadowbrook Apartments, Unit Mike 6, for activated smoke detector 52 Charlie 4. Repeating, 9 Shepherd Road, Meadowbrook Apartments, Unit Mike 6, for the activated smoke detector 52 Charlie 4. Cross streets Greenwoods Road West and John J. Curtis Road, 1827.
1: Go ahead. 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Something in New Fairfield. People are stuck on a boat. They're having motor issues.
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0: 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Two-story building, nothing showing, investigating.
1: Norfolk, car 5 on scene, two-story building, nothing showing, investigating 1839.
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0: LCD, this is Norfolk Car 5. 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
1: Roger. Just confirming and switching over to dispatch for the release.
2: 8660, County of Fairfield for a case for the disabled. If you want to give me the case number, that'd be great.
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South Avita Harmington Ambulance mutually to Torrington in front of 50 Forest Court for a 50-year-old female. Chest pain, difficulty breathing, a lower GI bleed. 21 Delta 5. Repeating, in Torrington in front of 50 Forest Court, a 50-year-old female. Chest pain, difficulty breathing, and a lower GI bleed. 21 Delta 5. Cross streets, Forest Street and Pulaski Street, 1841.

0: 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Reason for smoke alarm going off was burnt food. Ventilated the room. 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
2: Alpha Zeta Litchfield Ambulance, on the Bantam Road at Bissell Road, meet State Police. A cold response for EC. Repeating Litchfield Ambulance, Bantam Road at Bissell Road. Cold response, meet the State Police for an EC. Your timeout, 1844.

fire, 355 Norfolk Road. Assist a male party. 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Ping, 355 Norfolk Road. Assist a male party. Wheelchair is stuck on the ramp behind the house, 53 Alpha 5.

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1: Roger, North Canyon, car 6, situation's been rectified, party is no longer stuck, 1854.

LCD 2 Sherman Fire, 18 Farm Road, for smoke coming from an electric meter outside the home, 69 Delta 6. Repeating, 18 Farm Road, smoke from an electric meter outside the home, 69 Delta 6. Cross streets, Route 39 North and the dead end, 1857.

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Alpha Sherman Fire, 18 Farm Road, for the smoke coming from an electrical box outside the home, 69 Delta 6. I'm in the zone, 1900.

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1: Sherman Engine 5 on the air, 1903. Code 1, request a trace on number 47, Park Lane East, the 5-year-old female, fall with the injury, 17 altitude. Code 1, request a trace on number 47, Park Lane East, for the 5-year-old female, fall with 16, 17 Alpha 2, Freshman Library Road, in which a plane has on 1906. Roger, Unit 1, you're en route 1903. The caller states that it is the house in the back and that there is plenty of space.

Alpha D to Sharon, fire 57 Sharon Heights, reactivated smoke detector, 52 Bravo 1. Repeating 57 Sharon Heights, activated smoke detector, 52 Bravo 1. Cross streets, low road, in the dead end, 1908.

0: Car 1, through smiling to the scene.
1: Sharon, Car 1 to the scene, 1911.
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0: LCD, this is Sherman Car 4.
1: Sherman Car 4.
0: We're going to need to request LCD, Eversource, on a priority 3. The Eversource meter seems to be having an issue.
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1: LCD, this is Salt for EMS 2, arrival Sharon Hospital.
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0: clear. I'll be on investigating.
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0: 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You can terminate the call.
1: Incident terminated, Falls Village Ambulance, 1927.
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2: We turn the home back over to the homeowner and we're returning back to quarters. EverSource should remain on their way.

0: city.
1: Sharon, car one.
0: Situation's under control. Unknown reasons for activation. Alarm's been reset. All Sharon fire units are returning to service.
1: Roger, Sharon, car one. Unknown reason for activation. Under control, alarm reset. All units returning 1929.

0: car 10, OCD is clear for the issue. Terminate, have a good night.
1: Incident terminated, Litchfield ambulance 1930, you as well.

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South City to Norfolk Fire, 77 Windrow Road, for the activated carbon monoxide alarm, 52 Bravo 1. Repeating, 77 Windrow Road, activated CO alarm, 52 Bravo 1. Cross streets, Westgate Road and Gamefield Road, 10 out 1945.

Ashley to Goshen Ambulance, Northwest Medic 1, 49 Ashley Drive, for the 37-year-old male. Arm pain, numbness, dizziness, conscious breathing, 10-3. Repeating 49 Ashley Drive, 37-year-old male. Arm pain and numbness, dizziness, 10-3. Cross Street, Shelbourne Drive and Wellsworth Drive, M out 1945.

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0: LCD, this is Salisbury Ambulance 2, back in quarters. Please terminate the call.
1: Salisbury Ambulance 2, back to quarters. Incident terminated, 1948.

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0: Corporal Deputy Fire Marshal on scene. One story would nothing show. Investigating.
1: Corporal Deputy Fire Marshal on scene. One story would nothing showing. 1956.

0: LCD Gauchenate, we're transporting. We'd like to intercept line of sight. Could you tell me where the medic is now?
1: Roger, Gauchenate, you're transporting. Meet the medic line of sight at 2001. Medic 1, what's your current location?
2: Medic 1, I'm on Beach Street now.
1: Roger, Gauchenate, your copy is on Beach Street.
0: I did. As soon as you turn into Woodridge Lake, we'll be right there.
2: Medic 1 to Gauchenate. I believe the GPS put me on the back side of the house, so I'm heading down Beach Road towards the other side.
0: You might have passed the entrance then. If you've gone past the entrance to Woodridge Shelbourne, you should probably pop around.
2: Yeah, I just turned on Shelbourne now.
1: Norfolk Fire Marshal, are you calling?
0: We've met up before.